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12: The weather.
13: Partly cloudy skies, a 30% chance of showers on a west wind, low 3 degrees. Mainly sunny Friday, increasing cloudiness, showers in the afternoon on a southwest wind, high 1. A mix of sun and clouds Saturday, a 40% chance of showers, high 18, and mainly cloudy Sunday, high 14 degrees.
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1: Hi, I'm Charlie. 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

0: With an update from sarnianewstoday.ca, I'm Stephanie Shabs. Some sun and cloud for today, could see some showers as well with a high of 16. Right now, 5 Celsius, 41 Fahrenheit. Sarnia police on scene this morning of a single vehicle collision in the area of Guthrie Drive and Edgewood Street near Wiltshire. Motorists are advised to avoid that area for the time being. The Badger Hangar at Chris Hadfield Airport was transformed last evening as community members came out in support of Blue Water Health. The Blue Water Health Foundation Gala featured Olympic gold medalists Tessa Virtue and Scott Moyer. Moyer says it was an honor to be chosen as the special guests at the gala this year.
1: We're just a quick shot up the 4-2 to our hometown, so it's important for Tess and I to be able to be back in the community and to be able to give back a little bit. It's an important matter for people here in Sarnia, so we're excited to be asked and excited people still know our names and excited to spend the night together.
0: Funds raised from the event will support renewal and investment in diagnostic imaging. Medical Director of Diagnostic Imaging at Blue Water Health, Dr. Yusuf Almaki, announced to the crowd that the Sarnia Hospital would be getting a second MRI machine, with the province providing operational funding. Community members are being encouraged to show their support and appreciation for hometown hero Tyler McGregor. A meet and greet will be held at the Forest Legion on Saturday, beginning at 2 in the afternoon. Doors open at 1. Spokesperson Brian Richardson says it's a way to recognize the Paralympian, who's also excited to speak with community members.
2: It's our way of thanking him for all he's done in terms of his athletic career. We're looking forward to having the town support.
0: It's free to attend, but donations will be accepted for the Make-A-Wish Foundation. There will also be an informal parade where community members can line the sidewalk on Albert Street leading to the Legion and cheer for McGregor, who will be in an antique fire truck. Ontario is investing $1.5 million to protect the Great Lakes and drive local innovation. The funding will help communities strengthen climate resilience and support sustainable growth. Small grants will be provided to Ontario member municipalities and First Nations to implement innovative approaches to improving water quality and enhancing public safety. Full details are posted on our website. And next week's Catch the Ace draw at the Sarnia Legion is an estimated $2 million. The Ace of Spades was not selected in last night's draw, which saw the weekly winner take home over $131,000. Mix of sun and cloud for today with a slight chance of showers, a high of 16. Partly cloudy tonight, slight chance of showers this evening with a low of 7. Mix of sun and cloud tomorrow. Could see some afternoon showers. Risk of thunderstorm activity as well. Winds becoming northwesterly with a high of 20. For Sunday, cloudy, a high of 14. Right now, it's 5 Celsius, 41 Fahrenheit. In sports, the Carolina Hurricanes won their 7th straight playoff game last night, 4-1 over the Philadelphia Flyers, to take a commanding 3-0 series lead. NHL playoff action tonight has Montreal at Buffalo. The Canadiens trail a series for the first time in these NHL playoffs after dropping Wednesday's opener 4-2 in Buffalo. In PWHL playoff action last night, Montreal got by Minnesota 2-1. The Victoires lead that best-of-five semifinal 2-1. Both the Toronto Blue Jays and Detroit Tigers had the day off. The Jays return home to host the Angels tonight. The Tigers are in Kansas City. Elsewhere, Kansas City fell 8-5 to Cleveland. The Yankees had a 9-2 win over Texas. The Detroit Pistons beat the Cavaliers 107-97 last night to take a 2-0 lead in their second round NBA playoff series. Hamilton's Shai Gilgeous-Alexander scored 22 points as the defending champion Thunder beat the LA Lakers 125-107. Oklahoma City leads that best of seven 2-0. And the WNBA regular season opens tonight. The expansion Toronto Tempo will play their first ever game when they host Washington. I'm Stephanie Shabs.
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1: 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Appreciate how far you've come and keep working hard towards your goals.
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3: You may have heard of the show The Curse of Oak Island. Well, one of the historians on the show is a guy by the name of Charles Barkhouse.
4: And in his off time, he's also a tour guide in Nova Scotia. And Charles actually just met a tourist who likely saved his life.
5: After the tour, we got back to the base area there, and a lady got off, and she was approaching me, and I thought she was going to ask me a question about Oak Island. But she introduced herself, and she said, "Could I examine your neck?" And she kind of felt my neck, and she said, "You got to call your doctor immediately." They took the cancer out, discovered that it was medullary thyroid cancer, which, if left undetected and untreated, will affect your liver, your lungs, and is fatal.
3: Turns out, she's a doctor. So on the tour, she spotted something and thought, "I'm going to give him a quick exam and just check this out."
4: And it turns out it was this aggressive thyroid cancer, and luckily Charles had surgery, and he's now recovering. And he calls the stranger his guardian angel.
3: There's a giant stellar sea lion named Chonkers that's become a huge tourist sensation at San Francisco's Pier 39, attracting visitors from all over the place.
4: And the reason they call him Chonkers is he's this type of sea lion that can reach up to 11 feet long and weigh up to 2,500 pounds. That makes him twice the size of their California cousins. And that's who he's hanging out with. So he looks so much bigger because he's hanging out with these smaller sea lions, and he's been hanging out with them for weeks now.
3: The harbor master explained they grow large because they dive deep and swim in much colder waters, requiring extra blubber for insulation, much how I feel in the winter. I also need that.
4: Chonkers appears pretty happy, though, and he's not being a jerk to the smaller sea lions, even though he could be and kind of boss them around. But crowds are now gathering, and people are coming from all around to spot this visitor, because you see these other sea lions there, but not these giant ones. Mm-hmm. So it's a pretty cool sight to see. Although I have heard from people who've checked out the sea lions in California that they're pretty smelly.
3: Well, yeah, you go and take a couple of pictures, you move on. A guy by the name of Leon Williams in the UK experienced an unexpected moment of recognition after completing the London Marathon in honor of his late niece Freya, who died from a brain tumor.
4: So Liam took the wrong train to his hotel and ended up at a different station. So then he had to get off and then take the train back in the other direction. And that meant he was literally the only person standing on the platform, and there was thousands of people on the platform across from him, and they started cheering for him. So he had on, you know, his running gear and his medal and his bib and everything. But he got pretty emotional about it. And a video of the whole incident or the whole interaction went viral. And he was running this marathon. It was the first ever to raise funds for Young Lives versus Cancer, which supported his family during his niece's illness. So now, because of that viral video, he's well exceeded his target. He was wanting to raise about 2,500 pounds. He's now over 10,000.
3: How amazing. And by the way, he finished in 3 hours and 45 minutes for his first time. I do a half marathon in 3 hours. So that's quite a physical accomplishment, not to mention what he's done now for the charity. All right, who turned down a $1 million offer? That would be Parker McCollum. He turned down a $1 million offer not to sign a record deal with Universal.
6: And I'm like, "I gotta call you back, dude." I did not have $1 million at the time. We were doing well. We were selling a lot of tickets, and we had a bus by then, and it was going really well.
7: $1 million is a lot of money.
6: This is 2017. So anyways, I just remember thinking, I'm like, man, the last thing I want to do is go to Nashville and immediately let everybody know I can be bought. I remember his exact words were, "This is the biggest mistake you'll ever make in your career, and you will be back." He was 100% wrong.
3: Wow, isn't that wild?
4: So did he have another record deal at the time and they wanted him to
3: I don't
4: break
3: think he had
4: it, or?
3: 100% maybe hadn't signed. Maybe it was a verbal agreement at that point, and somebody found out about it, maybe from a competing label.
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8: Mix of sun and cloud for today with the chance of showers, a high of 16. Partly cloudy tonight, slight chance of showers this evening, a low of 7. Mix of sun and cloud tomorrow, chance of late afternoon showers and thunderstorms, winds becoming northwesterly with a high of 20. For Sunday, cloudy, a high of 14.
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3: Good morning, I'm Stephanie Shabs. Mix of sun and cloud for today. Could see some showers as well with a high of 16. Right now, 5 Celsius, 41 Fahrenheit. Sarnia police are investigating a single vehicle collision this morning. Residents may notice an increased police presence in the area of Guthrie Drive and Edgewood Street. Further details were not immediately available. Motorists are advised to avoid that area for the time being. Canadian Olympic champions Tessa Virtue and Scott Moyer made a trip down the 402 last night. The skating duo were the guest speakers at last night's Bluewater Health Foundation Gala. Scott Moyer says although they've retired from competition, the pair loves to give back any way they can, including involvement with the Special Olympics.
4: We're community people, as Tessa said. We got a lot of support from all over the country, so it's a big, important thing for us. And now we have young families of our own, so kind of doubling down on that community.
3: Funds from last night's gala will benefit renewal and investment in diagnostic imaging at Bluewater Health. The provincial government has announced $1.5 million in funding to help protect the Great Lakes and the St. Lawrence River Basin. Minister of the Environment, Conservation and Parks, Todd McCarthy, made the announcement yesterday at the city's initiative's 2026 annual conference. And the annual Paint Ontario Art Competition exhibition and sale continues in Grand Bend. It's being held at the Legion Hall until May 17th. This weekend, from noon until 4, both Saturday and Sunday, a School of Rock outdoor jam studio is planned, run by the Back Road Collective, which partners with the Grand Bend Arts Center to offer summer camp and school year programs for kids and youth across the region. A few extra events have been added Sunday for Mother's Day, including a magic show. Full details are posted at sarnianewstoday.ca. Mix of sun and cloud for today with a chance of showers, a high of 16. Partly cloudy with a slight chance of showers tonight, a low of 7. Mix of sun and cloud tomorrow, chance of some late afternoon showers, risk of a thunderstorm as well, with a high of 20. Cloudy Sunday, a high of 14. It's 5 Celsius, 41 Fahrenheit.
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2: 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Big day this Saturday at Lambton College. It's Emergency Preparedness Day. Good morning.
3: Good morning.
2: This is so much fun. It's happening from 10 till 2. Tell us what families can expect when they come on out.
3: So we have lots going on. First of all, it's free, open to everybody and completely free. So we have inside exhibitors. So most of the inside is more informational booths with some giveaways and activities. And then outside is all the equipment. So we have all of our local emergency response teams. There'll be lots of stuff to explore, people to meet. And then we have the Kids Fun Zone as well, too, and a charity barbecue. So lots of fun stuff for everyone.
4: Now, the Kids Fun Zone, we're talking face painting, inflatables, temporary tattoos, all the good stuff.
3: Yeah, we have some mascots, too, that will be popping by to say hi. So, yeah, it should be lots of fun.
2: And prizes, you can pick up an EP Day passport and get 10 exhibitor signatures. And what can be won?
3: You can win. We're giving away $400 Lambton Mall gift cards. And then we have some other door prizes that are being donated from our exhibitors.
2: And this day is all about fun, yes, but it's also about knowing how to be prepared in an emergency. That's what EP Day is all about.
3: It is. Yep. It's actually National Emergency Preparedness Week. So that runs nationally. This year's theme is Prepared Together. So what better way to do that than bring everybody together for a community event and learn about, you know, the risks locally as well as response and how you can keep your family prepared.
4: Now, I also hear there might be food at this event.
3: There is. Yes. Rotary of Sarnia Lambton is doing a charity barbecue for us. And again, we want to keep costs down, so it's a $5 combo for you get a hamburger, hot dog, chips, and a drink.
2: And of course, you couldn't do this without some of your amazing sponsors.
3: We have some amazing sponsors, yes. So Basis is the title sponsor, but we also have presenting sponsors Imperial, Shell, and Suncor, as well as a number of others as well.
4: So if you've got a family that's looking for something to do on the weekend, this is where it's at. All sorts of activities, cost-effective food options. It's going to be a great day.
3: Yep. And we've got lots of surprises in store, too.
2: Ooh, we love surprises. I'm going to be broadcasting live to tell you more. Make sure you follow EP Day Sarnia Lambton on Facebook and Instagram. And we'll see everyone Saturday at Lambton College from 10 till 2. Thanks, Tracy.
3: Thank you, ladies.
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0: Sarnia Lambton's Big Country Weather.
13: Mix of sun and cloud for today with the chance of showers, a high of 16. Partly cloudy tonight, slight chance of showers this evening, a low of 7. Mix of sun and cloud tomorrow, chance of late afternoon showers and thunderstorms, winds becoming northwesterly with a high of 20. For Sunday, cloudy, a high of 14.
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0: random facts.
2: Mountain Dew was originally Southern with Scottish and Irish slang for moonshine, you know, homemade whiskey. And it was referenced in an Irish folk song called The Rare Old Mountain Dew, which dates back to 1882. This was intentional. The soft drink company originally leaned into its hillbilly branding.
3: Yeah, because did you know Mountain Dew was originally developed as a mixer for whiskey?
2: That's why they made it. Full circle, doesn't it?
3: And I've had it before. It is pretty good. Kraft mac and cheese came out in 1937 during the Great Depression. It's been around a long time. And it was an instant hit because it could serve a family of four for just 19 cents. That costs a lot more than that now, and I don't think it would feed a family of four. Barely feeds me, with thanks to shrinkflation.
2: Yeah, you're lucky if it feeds a couple of
3: two,
2: people now.
3: Maybe?
2: Now you have to cut up hot dogs and put it in there, but no, you can't. Because a package of hot dogs is, you know, the
3: $12?
2: Cost of one of your kidneys. So, hey, Michael Jordan, he still makes some money, approximately $150 million a year from his Nike endorsement. Nearly five times more than any NBA star.
3: Well, the Jordan line is iconic.
2: Pretty incredible deal.
4: Ain't no sunshine when she's gone.
3: And this song was written by Bill Withers when he was working at a factory making toilet seats for airplanes. Very specific job. And you know the part where he says, I know. Yeah, he says it 26 times. He actually intended to write more lyrics for that part, but the other musicians were like, no, it sounds awesome. You should leave it.
4: I know. Hey, I'll leave the young thing alone.
0: Today's 4, 3, 2, 1. Here are the facts. 4 random facts.
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14: Mix of sun and cloud for today with the chance of showers, a high of 16. Partly cloudy tonight, slight chance of showers this evening, a low of 7. Mix of sun and cloud tomorrow, chance of late afternoon showers and thunderstorms, winds becoming northwesterly with a high of 20. For Sunday, cloudy, a high of 14.
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18: A place where beer, ale, and similar malt beverages are produced. While the definition is correct, Glasstown Brewing Company would like to add a couple of footnotes to highlight everything else a brewery has become. And this month proves it. There's still time to reserve your spot and treat mom to the coolest Mother's Day brunch this Sunday, May 10th, between 10 and 2. Then be sure to come back on Friday, May 22nd, as we become a shuck shack for Oyster Night. Glasstown Brewing Company, 331 James Street in the heart of historic Wallaceburg.
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1: With an update from SarniaNewsToday.ca, I'm Stephanie Shavs. Mix of sun and cloud for today, could see some showers with a high of 16. Right now, it's 5 Celsius, 41 Fahrenheit. Sarnia police are on scene of a single vehicle crash this morning in the area of Guthrie Drive and Edgewood Street. Further details surrounding the crash were not immediately available. Motorists are being asked to avoid the area while police conduct their investigation. Canadian icons Tessa Virtue and Scott Moyer were center stage last night at the Bluewater Health Foundation Gala. The Olympic gold medalists were the guest speakers for this year's event in support of renewal and investment in diagnostic imaging at Bluewater Health. The pair shared their story as skating partners, the challenges they faced, and the support they received from each other, their family, and Canadians across the country.
2: It's communities like this across Ontario and Canada that really have made a difference in our careers. And so to be able to come back here in this format and in this capacity, giving back in a meaningful way and seeing the community thrive and come together is really important.
1: Since the foundation gala started, over $800,000 has been raised in support of local healthcare. Medical Director of Diagnostic Imaging at Bluewater Health, Dr. Yusuf Almaki, announced to the crowd last night that the Sarnia Hospital would be getting a second MRI machine, with the province providing operational funding. Paralympian Tyler McGregor is doing a meet and greet at the Forest Legion on Saturday. Spokesperson Brian Richardson says it's a way to recognize McGregor's athletic career after competing in Italy this past March.
3: The event itself starts at 2 o'clock, but we're opening the doors for attendees at 1 to allow the crowd to be able to get into the venue, and then we can check our seating and capacities at that point in time.
1: There will be an opportunity for photos and autographs, and there will also be a live auction for a signed painting of McGregor. It's free to attend, but donations will be collected for the Make-A-Wish Foundation. With jet fuel prices soaring due to the war in Iran, Air Canada is cutting back on more flights. In a statement, the airline announced that flights from Toronto to Sacramento, California will cease on August 1st and service to Charleston, South Carolina will end September 6th. Several other domestic and international flights were suspended in April. The annual Paint Ontario Art Competition exhibition and sale continues in Grand Bend. A School of Rock outdoor jam studio is planned for this weekend. It's being run by the Backroad Collective, which partners with the Grand Bend Art Center to offer summer camp and school year programs for kids and youth throughout the region. It's being held at the Legion Hall on Municipal Drive from noon until 4 Saturday and Sunday. And $2 million. That's the estimated jackpot for next week's Catch the Ace draw at the Sarnia Legion. The Ace of Spades was not selected in last night's draw, which saw the weekly winner take home over $131,000. Next week's draw will be held on Thursday, May 14th. Mix of sun and cloud for today, slight chance of showers, a high of 16. Partly cloudy with a chance of showers tonight, a low of 7. Mix of sun and clouds Saturday, chance of showers, risk of some thunderstorm activity as well. Winds becoming northwesterly, a high of 20. Cloudy Sunday with a high of 14. It's 5 Celsius, 41 Fahrenheit.
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1: In sports, the Carolina Hurricanes won their seventh straight playoff game last night, 4-1 over the Philadelphia Flyers to take a commanding 3-0 series lead. NHL playoff action tonight has Montreal at Buffalo. The Canadiens trail a series for the first time in these NHL playoffs after dropping Wednesday's opener 4-2 in Buffalo. In PWHL playoff action last night, Montreal got by Minnesota 2-1. The Victoires lead that best-of-five semifinal 2-1. Both the Toronto Blue Jays and Detroit Tigers had the day off. The Jays return home to host the Angels tonight. The Tigers are in Kansas City. Elsewhere, Kansas City fell 8-5 to Cleveland. The Yankees had a 9-2 win over Texas. The Detroit Pistons beat the Cavaliers 107-97 last night to take a 2-0 lead in their second-round NBA playoff series. Hamilton's Shai Gilgeous-Alexander scored 22 points as the defending champion Thunder beat the LA Lakers 125-107. Oklahoma City leads that best of seven 2-0. And the WNBA regular season opens tonight. The expansion Toronto Tempo will play their first ever game when they host Washington. I'm Stephanie Shavs.
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0: 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It's the Big Breakfast with Dave and Cheryl.
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1: 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It's Dave and Cheryl. And here it is, your final code word for our spring spending spree.
2: And today's keyword is cheers, because it is cheers to your last chance to qualify for the spring spending spree today. And also cheers to Imperial City Brewhouse. They're going to be hosting our live elimination draw next week on May 13th.
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15: Mix of sun and cloud for today with a chance of showers, a high of 16. Partly cloudy tonight, slight chance of showers this evening, a low of 7. Mix of sun and cloud tomorrow, chance of late afternoon showers and thunderstorms, winds becoming northwesterly with a high of 20. For Sunday, cloudy, a high of 14.
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15: Showers and thunderstorms, winds becoming northwesterly with a high of 20. For Sunday, cloudy, a high of 14.
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0: Good morning. I'm Stephanie Shavs. Mix of sun and cloud for today with a high of 16 right now, 4 Celsius, 39 Fahrenheit. Sarnia police responded to a single vehicle crash this morning in the area of Guthrie Drive and Edgewood Street. Motorists are advised to avoid that area for the time being. Further details were not immediately available. The Badger Hangar at Chris Hadfield Airport was transformed last evening as community members came out in support of Blue Water Health. The Blue Water Health Foundation Gala featured Olympic gold medalists Tessa Virtue and Scott Moyer as the guest speakers. Moyer says it was an honor to be invited.
1: We're just a quick shot up the 42 to our hometown, so it's important for Tess and I to be able to be back in the community and to be able to give back a little bit. It's an important matter for people here in Sarnia, so we're excited to be asked and excited people still know our names and excited to spend the night together.
0: Funds raised from the event will support renewal and investment in diagnostic imaging. Medical Director, Diagnostic Imaging at Blue Water Health, Dr. Yusuf Almaki, also announced that the Sarnia Hospital would be getting a second MRI machine. Ontario is investing $1.5 million to protect the Great Lakes and drive local innovation. The funding will help communities strengthen climate resilience and support sustainable growth. Small grants will be provided to Ontario member municipalities and First Nations to implement innovative approaches to improving water quality and enhancing public safety. Full details are posted on our website. And next week's Catch the Ace draw at the Sarnia Legion is now an estimated $2 million. The Ace of Spades was not selected in last night's draw, which saw the weekly winner take home over $131,000. Mix of sun and cloud for today. Slight chance of showers, a high of 16. Partly cloudy with a chance of showers tonight, a low of 7. Mix of sun and cloud Saturday. Chance of showers, risk of some thunderstorm activity as well, with a high of 20. Cloudy Sunday, a high of 14. It's 4 Celsius, 39 Fahrenheit.
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2: All right, we've got not one but two dog rescue stories.
3: A Jack Russell Terrier down in Australia had to be rescued after getting trapped for 2 days on this tiny ledge outside of a 13-story apartment building. Apparently, the dog had squeezed past some potted plants through this narrow gap onto a neighbor's balcony ledge and then got trapped between the railings, and no one could reach it just because of where it was. So they had to call in firefighters who used vertical rescue equipment to rappel down to reach him.
4: We followed the same processes. Should it have been a person or an animal? We actually came down from the rooftop, secured the patient, made sure they were safe. Obviously couldn't communicate as well as we could, being a dog. And then once we had him secure and safe, we relocated it to a location that we could actually rescue the dog. I've never heard a cheer like that from many years in the job. It's a huge cheer from down here, and yeah, it was nice to see that.
2: And it sounds like everyone jumped into action because a neighbor spotted the dog using a drone. And that's how they were like, okay, here's the dog.
3: I bet you the neighbor had put out a thing being like, hey, I can't find my dog. Has anyone seen him? And then they used the drone to do a search. And then they're like, he's on the edge of this ledge on the building.
2: All right. So from that dog rescue story to this one, a man in Boston jumped into the icy Charles River to save his beloved dog, a 2-year-old golden doodle named Benny. And he didn't nearly make it back out himself. He said he was humbled by the scare because he didn't think he would make it out.
5: He takes off, he catches two geese, and then beelines it to them at full sprint, dives into the water, and I just didn't think. And then after maybe a few minutes of swimming, the wind got knocked out of me. The scary part was like, all right, I have no energy, I can't grab him, I can't put him on my back. So I just decided to push him in front of me, and then I would doggy paddle as he would paddle, and then as he was starting to sink, I would just push up on his hind legs. Part of me thinks that this was a revenge against leaving him for 10 days when we got married a few weeks ago.
2: I'm going to jump right in the river. You're going to have to follow me, Dad.
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0: Sarnia Lambton's Big Country Weather.
9: The weather.
10: Mix of sun and cloud for today with a chance of showers, a high of 16. Partly cloudy tonight, slight chance of showers this evening, a low of 7. Mix of sun and cloud tomorrow, chance of late afternoon showers and thunderstorms, winds becoming northwesterly with a high of 20. For Sunday, cloudy, a high of 14.
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2: Tim McGraw has released over 30 albums in his career, including studio albums, compilation projects, greatest hits, and his most recent EP, which is called Poet's Resume. But Tim says he is just as passionate, if not more so, about making music today than when he first started his career.
3: Music, it's a part of my soul. It's oxygen to me in a lot of ways. I love being in the studio creating music. I love playing live. You know, I feel like I'm getting better as I get older, hitting my stride. I'm always listening to songs and always writing songs. It's just part of who I am, you know, part of what I do.
4: I mean, he's a musician. That's his passion. Although, I would argue, he's a pretty good actor, too.
2: Mm-hmm.
4: Some of the roles he's had the last few years.
2: You know what, though? I think, though, having that other passions reminds you, though, of going back to your old ones.
4: Because
2: then you don't get sick of, like, the songwriting thing because you've got other interests, too.
4: Your first love. Blake Shelton missed the opening night of Gwen Stefani's No Doubt residency at the Las Vegas Sphere because he was performing at the exact same time at Caesar's Palace, and he talked about that on stage.
5: My wife came to town. She's here. I mean, she's not here. She's over there, the other venue. Books us on the exact same nights, every single night. I think my manager did that, didn't he? He's here, isn't he? Sorry, Narble.
4: I love how he's throwing his manager under the bus. I wonder if one night maybe Blake will be a little sick and have to leave early so he can catch part of his wife's show. Yeah, that would kind of suck. You know, your wife comes in to play a show and you're like every single night because they're competing venues.
2: Mm-hmm. Well, and playing at the Sphere, that's such a huge thing that you'd love to be there to support her, but yeah, guess you blame your manager.
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13: Mix of sun and cloud for today with the chance of showers, a high of 16. Partly cloudy tonight, slight chance of showers this evening, a low of 7. Mix of sun and cloud tomorrow, chance of late afternoon showers and thunderstorms, winds becoming northwesterly with a high of 20. For Sunday, cloudy, a high of 14.
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13: Who do we have celebrating this weekend? Let's start with today, May the 8th. Happy birthday to Andy Houle, 3 years old. Love mom, dad, big sisters, Ryan, Charlie, and Rana, too. Rawlings Clements is 12. Mom, Dad, Leyland Lincoln saying happy birthday. Olivia Layton, 19. Have a great day. Love from all your family.

0: the Frasers and the Nisbets wishing you the best. And David Cox turns 49 today. Have a great day. Love your entire family. Celebrating May the 9th, we have Scott Gray turning 30. Creative education for Scott. Love Mom, Jenna, Pat, Kevin, and Hugs. Paisley Capes turns 10. Rigged in for Paisley. And that is Love Mom, Dad, Peyton, and Nash. Sawyer Henry turns 8, Aberarter Central School, Mom, Dad, and your fur brothers, Louie and Zeke, saying happy birthday. Jeffrey Jones turns 42 tomorrow, Hotan for Jeffrey. Happy birthday from your daughter, Leah, Mom and Dad, and Max and Jackson, too. We hope you have a great day. And Margaret Loa turns 90 tomorrow. Happy birthday, love all your family. Celebrating on Sunday. Well, first we have to say Happy Mother's Day to all the moms out there. We have Damon Wark celebrating 24, A1 Security Systems. Dad, Mom, Ethan, and Luke saying happy birthday. And Don and Ruth Ann Cox are celebrating their 58th wedding anniversary. And that is love your whole family near and far. And that's the birthday bunch for this weekend. It happens again on Monday. It'll happen right around this time. Make sure you let us know who's celebrating. Easy, fast, and free to do on our website.
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1: 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Mix of sun and cloud for today. A high of 16 right now, 4 Celsius, 39 Fahrenheit. Sarnia police are investigating a single vehicle crash that happened this morning in the area of Guthrie Drive and Edgewood Street. Residents may notice an increased police presence in that area while officers conduct their investigation. Motorists are being advised to avoid that area for the time being. Canadian icons Tessa Virtue and Scott Moyer were center stage last night at the Bluewater Health Foundation Gala. The Olympic gold medalists were the guest speakers for this year's event in support of renewal and investment in diagnostic imaging at Bluewater Health. The pair shared their story as skating partners, the challenges they faced, and the support they received from each other, their family, and Canadians across the country.
2: It's communities like this across Ontario and Canada that really have made a difference in our careers. And so to be able to come back here in this format and in this capacity, giving back in a meaningful way and seeing the community thrive and come together is really important.
1: Since the Foundation Gala started in 2013, over $800,000 has been raised in support of local health care. Medical Director of Diagnostic Imaging at Bluewater Health, Dr. Yusuf Almaki, also announced that the Sarnia Hospital would be getting a second MRI machine, with the province providing operational funding. Hometown hero Tyler McGregor is returning to Forest for a meet and greet this weekend. It's on tomorrow at the Forest Legion. Spokesperson Brian Richardson says they're excited to recognize the local Paralympian.
3: It's long overdue, actually, in terms of the town recognizing what he's achieved. It's pretty amazing, his personal life story and then, of course, his athletic story as well.
1: The event begins at 2. Admission is free, but donations will be accepted for the Make-A-Wish Foundation. Full details are posted on our website. The provincial government has announced $1.5 million in funding to help protect the Great Lakes and St. Lawrence River Basin. Minister of Environment, Conservation and Parks, Todd McCarthy, made the announcement yesterday at the City's Initiative 2026 annual conference. The full story is posted on our website. The annual Paint Ontario Art Competition, Exhibition, and Sale in Grand Bend continues. It's on at the Legion Hall on Municipal Drive until May 17th. This weekend, a special School of Rock outdoor jam studio is planned. It's being run by the Backroad Collective, which partners with the Grand Bend Arts Center to offer summer camp and school year programs for kids and youth throughout the region. A few extras have been added for Sunday for Mother's Day, including a magic show. And the progressive jackpot for the Sarnia Legion's Catch the Ace draw continues to reach new heights. Next week's draw is an estimated $2 million after the Ace of Spades was not selected last night. Mix of sun and cloud for today with a slight chance of showers, a high of 16. Partly cloudy with the chance of showers tonight, a low of 7. Mix of sun and clouds Saturday, chance of showers, risk of some thunderstorm activity as well, with winds out of the northwest, a high of 20. For Sunday, cloudy, a high of 14. Right now, it's 4 Celsius, 39 Fahrenheit.
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1: In sports, the Carolina Hurricanes won their 7th straight playoff game last night, 4-1 over the Philadelphia Flyers to take a commanding 3-0 series lead. NHL playoff action tonight has Montreal at Buffalo. The Canadiens trail a series for the first time in these NHL playoffs after dropping Wednesday's opener 4-2 in Buffalo. In PWHL playoff action last night, Montreal got by Minnesota 2-1. The Victoires lead that best-of-five semifinal 2-1. Both the Toronto Blue Jays and Detroit Tigers had the day off. The Jays return home to host the Angels tonight. The Tigers are in Kansas City. Elsewhere, Kansas City fell 8-5 to Cleveland. The Yankees had a 9-2 win over Texas. The Detroit Pistons beat the Cavaliers 107-97 last night to take a 2-0 lead in their second-round NBA playoff series. Hamilton's Shai Gilgeous-Alexander scored 22 points as the defending champion Thunder beat the LA Lakers 125-107. Oklahoma City leads that best of seven 2-0. And the WNBA regular season opens tonight. The expansion Toronto Tempo will play their first ever game when they host Washington. I'm Stephanie Shavs.
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down to Georgia. He was looking for a soul to steal. He was in a bind because he was way behind and he was willing to make a deal. When he came across this young man sawing on a fiddle and playing it hot, and the devil jumped up on a hickory stump and said, "Boy, let me tell you what. I guess you didn't know it, but I'm a fiddle player too. And if you'd care to take a dare, I'll make a bet with you. Now you play pretty good fiddle, boy, but give the devil his due. 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

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Johnny said, "Devil, just come on back if you ever want to try again. I done told you once, you son of a gun.

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2: four random facts.
3: Mountain Dew was originally Southern with Scottish and Irish slang for moonshine, you know, homemade whiskey. And it was referenced in an Irish folk song called The Rare Old Mountain Dew, which dates back to 1882. This was intentional. The soft drink company originally leaned into its hillbilly branding.
4: Yeah, because did you know Mountain Dew was originally developed as a mixer for whiskey?
3: That's why they made it. Full circle, doesn't it?
4: And I've had it before. It is pretty good. Kraft mac and cheese came out in 1937 during the Great Depression. It's been around a long time. And it was an instant hit because it could serve a family of four for just 19 cents. It costs a lot more than that now. And I don't think it would feed a family of four. Barely feeds me with thanks to shrinkflation.
3: Yeah, you're lucky if it feeds a couple of
4: two,
3: people now.
4: Maybe?
3: Now you have to cut up hot dogs and put it in there. But no, you can't. Because the package of hot dogs is, you know, the
4: $12?
3: Cost of one of your kidneys. So, hey, Michael Jordan, he still makes some money, approximately $150 million a year from his Nike endorsement, nearly five times more than any NBA star.
4: Well, the Jordan line is iconic.
3: Pretty incredible deal.
5: Ain't no sunshine when she's gone.
4: And this song was written by Bill Withers when he was working at a factory making toilet seats for airplanes. Very specific job. And you know the part where he says, I know. Yeah, he says it 26 times. He actually intended to write more lyrics for that part, but the other musicians were like, no, it sounds awesome. You should leave it.
5: I know. Hey, I'll leave the young thing alone.
1: Today's
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6: Sarnia Lambton's big country weather.
7: Mix of sun and cloud for today with a chance of showers, a high of 16. Partly cloudy tonight, slight chance of showers this evening, a low of 7. Mix of sun and cloud tomorrow, chance of late afternoon showers and thunderstorms, winds becoming northwesterly with a high of 20. For Sunday, cloudy, a high of 14.
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1: Good morning, I'm Stephanie Shavs. Mix of sun and cloud for today with a high of 16 right now, 4 Celsius, 39 Fahrenheit. Sarnia police responded to a single vehicle crash this morning in the area of Guthrie Drive and Edgewood Street. Motorists are advised to avoid that area for the time being. Further details were not immediately available. The Badger Hangar at Chris Hadfield Airport was transformed last evening as community members came out in support of Bluewater Health. The Bluewater Health Foundation Gala featured Olympic gold medalists Tessa Virtue and Scott Moyer as the guest speakers. Moyer says it was an honor to be invited.
2: We're just a quick shot up the 402 to our hometown, so it's important for Tess and I to be able to be back in the community and to be able to give back a little bit. It's an important matter for people here in Sarnia, so we're excited to be asked and excited people still know our names and excited to spend the night together.
1: Funds raised from the event will support renewal and investment in diagnostic imaging. Medical Director, Diagnostic Imaging at Bluewater Health, Dr. Yusuf Almaki, also announced that the Sarnia Hospital would be getting a second MRI machine. Ontario is investing $1.5 million to protect the Great Lakes and drive local innovation. The funding will help communities strengthen climate resilience and support sustainable growth. Small grants will be provided to Ontario member municipalities and First Nations to implement innovative approaches to improving water quality and enhancing public safety. Full details are posted on our website. And next week's Catch the Ace draw at the Sarnia Legion is now an estimated $2 million. The Ace of Spades was not selected in last night's draw, which saw the weekly winner take home over $131,000. Mix of sun and cloud for today. Slight chance of showers, a high of 16. Partly cloudy with a chance of showers tonight, a low of 7. Mix of sun and cloud Saturday. Chance of showers, risk of some thunderstorm activity as well, with a high of 20. Cloudy Sunday, a high of 14. It's 4 Celsius, 39 Fahrenheit.
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1: 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Good morning, it's Dave and Cheryl. Dean Brody and the Reclaws are coming to Caesars Windsor.
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0: Big Breakfast.
1: It's the one-year anniversary of when Pope Leo XIV, a.k.a. Robert Prevost, was elected Pope at the conclave. And soon afterwards, of course, like anyone else that's, you know, moving, he had to change his address on everything to Vatican City, even at his bank.
2: And that's when he ran into some trouble. Another father, a guy by the name of Tom McCarthy, who's close with Pope Leo before he ascended to be the Pope, shared an amusing anecdote about his friend's experience with his bank in Chicago. Apparently, when Leo tried to call the bank to change his phone number and address to his new digs at the Vatican, ran into a bit of trouble.
3: 2 months in, he calls his bank to change his phone number. And so he gets a lady, says, "Yes, ma'am, I'm Robert Prevost. I'd like to change." She asks all the security questions. And then they say, "Oh, I'm sorry, sir. It says here you have to come in person." And he said, "Well, that's not going to, I'm not going to be able to do that. Would it matter to you if I told you I'm Pope Leo?" She hung up on him. Could you imagine being known as the woman who hung up on the Pope?
1: I mean, maybe he could offer to send a selfie. "Hey, I'll take a selfie right in front of the Vatican."
2: So I guess Pope Leo had to call back, and the bank wouldn't budge until he said, "Hey, I'm going to move my account to someone else if you can't help me with this." And then miraculously, he didn't have to go show up in person to verify his identity. Like, did you have to send like a selfie of you with like the Pope hat and the Pope mobile?
1: Oh,
2: like,
1: God.
2: Me hanging out in Rome.
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0: Sarnia Lambton's Big Country weather.
10: Mix of sun and cloud for today with a chance of showers, a high of 16. Partly cloudy tonight, slight chance of showers this evening, a low of 7. Mix of sun and cloud tomorrow, chance of late afternoon showers and thunderstorms, winds becoming northwesterly with a high of 20. For Sunday, cloudy, a high of 14.
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0: With an update from SarniaNewsToday.ca, I'm Stephanie Shavs. Some sun and cloud for today. Slight chance of some showers with a high of 16. Right now, 7 Celsius, 45 Fahrenheit. Canadian Olympic champions Tessa Virtue and Scott Moyer made a trip down the 402 last night. The skating duo were the guest speakers at the Bluewater Health Foundation Gala. Virtue told Sarnia News Today that they visited Sarnia often throughout their career.
1: We trained in Michigan for 10 years and we would cross the border, immediately go to a Tim Hortons, and then we would carry on down the 402. So I feel like it was certainly a big part of our career and our paths as we came up the ranks and competed here quite a number of times.
0: Scott Moyer says although they've retired from competition, the pair loves to give back any way they can, including involvement with the Special Olympics.
2: We're community people, as Tessa said. We got a lot of support from all over the country, so it's a big important thing for us. And now we have young families of our own, so kind of doubling down on that community.
0: Funds from this year's gala will benefit renewal and investment in diagnostic imaging. Full details are posted on our website. Paralympian Tyler McGregor is doing a meet and greet at the Forest Legion tomorrow. Spokesperson Brian Richardson says it's a way to recognize McGregor's athletic career after competing in Italy this past March.
3: The event itself starts at 2 o'clock, but we're opening the doors for attendees at 1 to allow the crowd to be able to get into the venue, and then we can check our seating and capacities at that point in time.
0: There will be an opportunity for photos and autographs, as well as a live auction for a signed painting of McGregor. Admission is free, but donations will be collected for the Make-A-Wish Foundation. With jet fuel prices soaring due to the war in Iran, Air Canada is cutting back on more flights to the U.S. In a statement, the airline announced flights from Toronto to Sacramento will cease August 1st, and service to Charleston, South Carolina will end on September 6th. Flights from Vancouver to Raleigh, North Carolina will stop at the end of July, and service from Montreal to Austin, Texas will be suspended in early September. Several other domestic and international flights were suspended last month. The U.S. Trade Court has ruled against U.S. President Donald Trump's latest 10% global tariffs. The Court of International Trade found the across-the-board tariffs were not justified under a 1970s trade law. The Associated Press says the tariffs, which took effect in February, were challenged by small businesses. And $2 million, that's the estimated jackpot for next week's Catch the Ace draw at the Sarnia Legion. The Ace of Spades was not selected last night, which saw the weekly winner take home over $131,000. The next draw will be held on May 14th. Mix of sun and cloud for today. Slight chance of showers, a high of 16. Partly cloudy with the chance of showers tonight, a low of 7. For tomorrow, some sun and cloud, chance of afternoon showers, risk of a thunderstorm as well with a high of 20. Cloudy Sunday, a high of 14. It's 7 Celsius, 45 Fahrenheit. In sports, the Carolina Hurricanes won their 7th straight playoff game last night, 4-1 over the Philadelphia Flyers to take a commanding 3-0 series lead. NHL playoff action tonight has Montreal at Buffalo. The Canadiens trail a series for the first time in these NHL playoffs after dropping Wednesday's opener 4-2 in Buffalo. In PWHL playoff action last night, Montreal got by Minnesota 2-1. The Victoires lead that best-of-five semifinal 2-1. Both the Toronto Blue Jays and Detroit Tigers had the day off. The Jays return home to host the Angels tonight. The Tigers are in Kansas City. Elsewhere, Kansas City fell 8-5 to Cleveland. The Yankees had a 9-2 win over Texas. The Detroit Pistons beat the Cavaliers 107-97 last night to take a 2-0 lead in their second-round NBA playoff series. Hamilton's Shai Gilgeous-Alexander scored 22 points as the defending champion Thunder beat the LA Lakers 125-107. Oklahoma City leads that best-of-seven 2-0. And the WNBA regular season opens tonight. The expansion Toronto Tempo will play their first-ever game when they host Washington. I'm Stephanie Shavs.
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3: Tim McGraw has released over 30 albums in his career, including studio albums, compilation projects, greatest hits, and his most recent EP, which is called Poet's Resume. But Tim says he is just as passionate, if not more so, about making music today than when he first started his career.
4: Music, it's a part of my soul. It's oxygen to me in a lot of ways. I love being in the studio creating music. I love playing live. You know, I feel like I'm getting better as I get older, hitting my stride. I'm always listening to songs and always writing songs. It's just part of who I am, you know, part of what I do.
5: He's a musician. That's his passion. Although, I would argue, he's a pretty good actor, too.
3: Mm-hmm.
5: Some of the roles he's had the last few years.
3: I think, though, having that other passions reminds you, though, of going back to your old ones.
5: Because
3: then you don't get sick of, like, the songwriting thing because you've got other interests, too.
5: Your first love. Blake Shelton missed the opening night of Gwen Stefani's No Doubt residency at the Las Vegas Sphere because he was performing at the exact same time at Caesar's Palace, and he talked about that on stage.
6: My wife came to town. She's here. I mean, she's not here. She's over there.
3: But like the songwriting thing, because you've got other interests, too.
5: Your first love. Blake Shelton missed the opening night of Gwen Stefani's No Doubt residency at the Las Vegas Sphere because he was performing at the exact same time at Caesar's Palace, and he talked about that on stage.
6: My wife came to town. She's here. I mean, she's not here. She's over there at the other venue.

0: catch part of his wife's show. Yeah, that would kind of suck. You know, your wife comes in to play a show and you're like every single night because they're competing venues.
1: Mm-hmm. Well, and playing at the Sphere, that's such a huge thing that mm-hmm. you'd love to be there to support her, but yeah, guess you blame your manager.

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1: 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You can do anything you put your mind to. 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
10: No way. 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
1: Sonia Lampton's Big Country 103.9. It's Dave and Cheryl. Before we get into results of the big question, the ace, catch the ace. No one won it.
2: It's continuing on the Sarnia Legion. So the ace of spades was not selected last night. And that means the jackpot's now over $2 million.
1: Oh, it'll be wild next week.
2: Yes. And the weekly winner took home over $131,000.
1: Nice little payday. All right, getting into results of yesterday's big question.
2: We were asking, is it okay to tell your kids they don't have to share? And 71% said no, although we were sort of talking about in certain cases, you know, it's not their responsibility to make up for another parent forgetting to bring toys and that they have to share it.
1: I mean, if the kids want to share, then that's fine. All right, today we're asking this, how many pair of jeans do you have?
2: That's because Dolly Parton is collaborated with Good American for Dolly's Jolene's. Named after her 1973 hit Jolene, of course, and she models some of the clothes in the ads for it, including a crop top and some jeans, each worth over $150.
3: You need to wear what you feel good in. That is what I consider real style. I'm old enough to have seen everything come and go, and I've worn a lot of it. You gotta have something denim, or you just ain't with it.
1: Do you know how many pair you own off the top of your head?
2: No.
1: Same.
2: I don't want to count. I'm a little scared, actually.
1: Half a dozen, I would say, for sure.
2: You know what? I also, like, I think I have a pair of jeans in the back of the drawer where,
1: we all
2: you
1: do.
2: Know, maybe if I lost 10 pounds, I could probably fit into them.
1: We all have one of those.
2: Great pairs. Again. And I don't want to get rid of them because they're, like, a great pair of jeans. I also have some that, you know, I wear all the time. I'm wearing a pair today.
1: I've got a pair of stonewashed jeans. I've got a pair that are darker in color, too. I've got another pair that are gray in color, but they're so comfortable.
2: Yep,
1: I just love those ones.
2: I've got black ones. I got stretchy ones. I got not-so-stretchy ones.
1: We've got a lot. So you can go and vote on our big question at BigCountry1039.com.
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4: Mix of sun and cloud for today with a chance of showers, a high of 16. Partly cloudy tonight, slight chance of showers this evening, a low of 7. Mix of sun and cloud tomorrow, chance of late afternoon showers and thunderstorms, winds becoming northwesterly with a high of 20. For Sunday, cloudy, a high of 14.
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1: Good morning, I'm Stephanie Shabs. One person was killed in a single vehicle crash this morning in Sarnia. Police, fire, and EMS responded to reports of a vehicle hitting a support pillar at the Murphy Road overpass on Guthrie Drive just before 12:30. A 28-year-old man was rushed to hospital and pronounced deceased. The investigation is ongoing. Canadian icons Tessa Virtue and Scott Moyer were center stage last night at the Bluewater Health Foundation Gala. The Olympic gold medalists were the guest speakers for this year's event in support of renewal and investment in diagnostic imaging at Bluewater Health. They shared their story as skating partners, the challenges they faced, and support they received from Canadians across the country.
2: It's communities like this across Ontario and Canada that really have made a difference in our careers. And so to be able to come back here in this format and in this capacity, giving back in a meaningful way and seeing the community thrive and come together is really important.
1: Over $800,000 has been raised since the gala started in 2013. Hometown hero Tyler McGregor is returning to Forest for a meet and greet. The event is on tomorrow at the Forest Legion. It begins at 2. Admission is free, but donations will be accepted for the Make-A-Wish Foundation. The full story can be found on our website. And the progressive jackpot for the Sarnia Legion's Catch the Ace draw continues to reach new heights. Next week's draw is estimated at $2 million after the Ace of Spades was not selected last night. Mix of sun and cloud for today, a high of 16, partly cloudy tonight, slight chance of showers, a low of 7.
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1: In sports, the Carolina Hurricanes won their 7th straight playoff game last night, 4-1 over the Philadelphia Flyers to take a commanding 3-0 series lead. NHL playoff action tonight has Montreal at Buffalo. The Canadiens trail a series for the first time in these NHL playoffs after dropping Wednesday's opener 4-2 in Buffalo. In PWHL playoff action last night, Montreal got by Minnesota 2-1. The Victoire lead that best-of-five semifinal 2-1. Both the Toronto Blue Jays and Detroit Tigers had the day off. The Jays return home to host the Angels tonight. The Tigers are in Kansas City. Elsewhere, Kansas City fell 8-5 to Cleveland. The Yankees had a 9-2 win over Texas. The Detroit Pistons beat the Cavaliers 107-97 last night to take a 2-0 lead in their second-round NBA playoff series. Hamilton's Shai Gilgeous-Alexander scored 22 points as the defending champion Thunder beat the LA Lakers 125-107. Oklahoma City leads that best-of-seven 2-0. And the WNBA regular season opens tonight. The expansion Toronto Tempo will play their first ever game when they host Washington. I'm Stephanie Shabs.
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Sarnia Lambton's Big Country 103.9. Well, the way the weather's been, it's going to be up and down the temperature for the weekend, and it's just so unpredictable. This really is not typical May weather. Coming up, the top five indoor date ideas. Here's Morgan Griffiths.

0: Sarnia Lambton's Big Country 103.9 with Jelly Roll and Liar. Hey there, it's Eve, and with this weather that we're having, 1 minute it's getting a little bit warm, and then just like that, the weather turns and it's cold. So with the temperature just going up and down, it's hard to know how to plan your weekend. So here are five indoor date ideas from lovebomb.com. Number one, play a game together. Playing games, people start getting in touch with their inner child, and laughter can be contagious. Next, have a movie night. Create a little home mini theater with cozy blankets and pillows. What about an indoor picnic? How great would that be? Get a blanket, set everything up on the blanket, have some wine, some cheese, you know, a little charcuterie. Number four, do an at-home wine tasting. So you can prepare for this by stopping by the liquor store on your way home, picking up a couple of different bottles of wine, some that you've never tried, and do a little home wine tasting. I love that idea. I think that's going to be the plan for tonight. And finally, number five, cook a meal together, whether it's brunch, lunch, or dinner. Choose a new recipe or favorite dish that you both love and cook it together. The act of cooking together can be quite intimate. A perfect date night.
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2: Sarnia Lambton's Big Country Weather.
14: Mix of sun and cloud for today with the chance of showers, a high of 16.
11: Partly cloudy tonight, slight chance of showers this evening, a low of 7. Mix of sun and cloud tomorrow, chance of late afternoon showers and thunderstorms, winds becoming northwesterly with a high of 20. For Sunday, cloudy, a high of 14.
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1: Mix of sun and cloud for today with the chance of showers, a high of 16. Partly cloudy tonight, slight chance of showers this evening, a low of 7. Mix of sun and cloud tomorrow, chance of late afternoon showers and thunderstorms, winds becoming northwesterly with a high of 20. For Sunday, cloudy, a high of 14.
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1: Good morning, I'm Stephanie Shabs. One person was killed in a single vehicle crash this morning in Sarnia. Police, fire, and EMS responded to reports of a vehicle hitting a support pillar at the Murphy Road overpass on Guthrie Drive just before 12:30. A 28-year-old man was rushed to hospital and pronounced deceased. The investigation is ongoing. Canadian icons Tessa Virtue and Scott Moyer were center stage last night at the Bluewater Health Foundation Gala. The Olympic gold medalists were the guest speakers for this year's event in support of renewal and investment in diagnostic imaging at Bluewater Health. They shared their story as skating partners, the challenges they faced, and support they received from Canadians across the country.
2: It's communities like this across Ontario and Canada that really have made a difference in our careers. And so to be able to come back here in this format and in this capacity, giving back in a meaningful way and seeing the community thrive and come together is really important.
1: Over $800,000 has been raised since the gala started in 2013. Hometown hero Tyler McGregor is returning to Forest for a meet and greet. The event is on tomorrow at the Forest Legion. It begins at 2. Admission is free, but donations will be accepted for the Make-A-Wish Foundation. The full story can be found on our website. And the progressive jackpot for the Sarnia Legion's Catch the Ace draw continues to reach new heights. Next week's draw is estimated at $2 million after the Ace of Spades was not selected last night. Mix of sun and cloud for today, a high of 16, partly cloudy tonight, slight chance of showers, a low of 7.
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1: In sports, the Carolina Hurricanes won their 7th straight playoff game last night, 4-1 over the Philadelphia Flyers, to take a commanding 3-0 series lead. NHL playoff action tonight has Montreal at Buffalo. The Canadiens trail a series for the first time in these NHL playoffs after dropping Wednesday's opener 4-2 in Buffalo. In PWHL playoff action last night, Montreal got by Minnesota 2-1. The Victoires lead that best-of-five semifinal 2-1. Both the Toronto Blue Jays and Detroit Tigers had the day off. The Jays return home to host the Angels tonight. The Tigers are in Kansas City. Elsewhere, Kansas City fell 8-5 to Cleveland. The Yankees had a 9-2 win over Texas. The Detroit Pistons beat the Cavaliers 107-97 last night to take a 2-0 lead in their second-round NBA playoff series. Hamilton's Shai Gilgeous-Alexander scored 22 points as the defending champion Thunder beat the LA Lakers 125-107. Oklahoma City leads that best of seven 2-0. And the WNBA regular season opens tonight. The expansion Toronto Tempo will play their first ever game when they host Washington. I'm Stephanie Shabs.
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The Jays are on deck tonight. They are playing the Angels. Game time is 7 p.m. Catch the game right here on Sarnia Lampton's Big Country 103.9. Here's Gord Bamford and Drinkin' Buddy.

0: Nate Holler and Thought About You, Sarnia Lampton's Big Country 103.9. Entertainment news for you. Luke Combs has risen to stardom after pursuing a career in the music industry, earning a long list of awards and achievements. But there was one thing he didn't have up until now. A college degree. And on May 7th, yesterday, Appalachian State University presented an honorary degree of music to Luke during their spring 2026 commencement ceremonies. That is almost bringing me to tears. This weekend, Matt Damon set to host Saturday Night Live for the third time, accompanied by musical guest Noah Kahan. HBO has finally renewed its Harry Potter series for a second season. It's going to adapt Chamber of Secrets and begin filming this fall. And FX has announced that season 5 of The Bear will be its final season, debuting June 25th on Hulu. All 8 episodes will be released simultaneously, so at least we'll get our Jeremy Allen White fix.
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0: All right, let's get into some of our entertainment news for today. At movie theaters this weekend, there's Mortal Kombat 2, which picks up after the 2021 movie with Carl Urban joining the fight as Johnny Cage. And the Sheep Detectives combine CGI and live action for a murder mystery on a farm. In a major new survey of the greatest TV moms of all time, Kitty from That 70s Show came out number one, followed by Moira Rose from Schitt's Creek. Kelly Clarkson is returning to The Voice as a mentor next season, while David Letterman and most of the current late-night talk show hosts will be joining Colbert for the final week of The Late Show. A new article lists Keith Urban, Brad Paisley, and Vince Gill among the greatest guitarists in country music. Did you know Ella Langley has merchandise that she sells on her website specifically for her male fans? They're called Ella's Fellas. The mother of a young Morgan Wallen fan who had the chance to meet him as he was battling cancer through the Make-A-Wish Foundation has come forward to say that after her son passed away, Morgan quietly paid for the funeral. And Ashley McBride recently performed a song live that she says will not be released on any album ever. It has a very strong Sugarland vibe.
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3: Sarnia Lambton's big country weather.
4: Mix of sun and cloud for today with the chance of showers, a high of 16. Partly cloudy tonight, slight chance of showers this evening, a low of 7. Mix of sun and cloud tomorrow. Chance of late afternoon showers and thunderstorms, winds becoming northwesterly with a high of 20. For Sunday, cloudy, a high of 14.
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0: with an update from sarnianewstoday.ca. I'm Natalia Vega. Sunny this afternoon. Right now it's 12 Celsius or 54 Fahrenheit. A 28-year-old man has died in a Sarnia crash. The single-vehicle collision happened at around 12:30 this morning on Guthrie Drive. Police say a vehicle slammed into a support pillar for the Murphy Road overpass. Anyone who saw what happened is asked to contact Sarnia Police as the investigation continues. Unionized faculty members at Lambton College are sounding the alarm about program cuts and layoffs. OPSU Local 125 President Michelle Arbour says severe underfunding, along with changes to OSAP by the Ford government, puts the public college system in a position where things can only get worse.
1: We're seeing job losses across the college system will be in excess of 12,000 faculty and support staff. Now, and there's no end in sight. When we ask about when do we see this, when are we going to reach the max, there's no responses. There's no answers to when we're going to see the end to cut the programs, when we're going to see the end to cuts to layoffs.
0: She says the lack of communication from the college and Ontario government puts them in a position of unease. Statistics Canada's labor force survey showed a slight drop in jobs last month as the unemployment rate climbed higher. The national agency says in April the unemployment rate rose to a six-month high of 6.9% as the economy lost 18,000 jobs. The majority of job losses were full-time. Animal abandonment charges have been laid against someone who dumped a bag of kittens outside of an animal rescue in Chatham. Pet and Wildlife Rescue says the accused faces a $365 fine, adding this is the second time the suspect has allegedly done it. This time, 8 two-week-old kittens tied inside of a grocery bag were found overheated and stressed earlier this week. But they're alive and will be ready for adoption in 4 to 6 weeks. The Sarnia Bird Team is hosting a World Migratory Bird Day event at Canaterra Park. Chair John Cook says it's a way to learn more about local wildlife.
2: It's designed to recognize migration pattern that goes on every spring and to bring awareness to migrating birds and to celebrate the fact that they're migrating and coming up north to nest and raise their young and keep the cycle going.
0: Lambton Wildlife is also sponsoring a kids' hike to go out and look for migratory birds in the park. The family-friendly event will take place tomorrow from 9 until noon at the Carriage House. Grand Bend officially has a new grocery store. Food Basics held its grand opening yesterday. They celebrated by making a $5,000 donation to the Grand Bend Community Food Pantry, which provides healthy food and fresh produce for those struggling to meet the rising cost of living. Don't forget to check out our news poll question of the day. We're wondering if you're taking part in No Mow May. It's where you don't mow your grass for a month to allow for weeds and flowers to grow, supporting pollinators like bees. Let us know by voting at sarnianewstoday.ca. Mainly sunny today with a high of 16. Tonight, partly cloudy with fog patches developing overnight, a low of 7. And tomorrow, a mix of sun and cloud with a chance of late afternoon showers and risk of a thunderstorm, a high of 20. Right now, it's 12 Celsius or 54 Fahrenheit. I'm Natalia Vega.
3: In sports, Major League Baseball action includes the Blue Jays returning home. They'll face Mike Trout and the LA Angels to start a three-game weekend series. The Jays have lost 4 straight games. They sit at 16-21, 1.5 out of an AL wildcard spot. Dylan Cease gets the ball for Toronto. The Angels counter with Reed Detmers. You can hear all the action on Big Country 103.9 starting at 7 tonight. Other games around the majors include Detroit and Kansas City, the Yankees in Milwaukee, Tampa's in Boston, the Athletics in Baltimore. The Point Edward Pacers head to Guelph in OLA Junior B Lacrosse. They sit at 3-1 after 4 games. Josh Manning leads the way with 17 points. In the second round of the NHL playoffs, Montreal's in Buffalo. The Sabres are up 1-0. Josh Doan and Ryan McLeod had a goal and an assist each in the Sabres 4-2 win on Wednesday. Vegas is in Anaheim with that series tied at 1. The OHL finals continue. Barry's in Kitchener. The Rangers lead 1-0 after winning Wednesday's opener 5-2. In the PGHL's Schmaltz Cup finals, Tavistock's in Fergus with Fergus up 2-1. Professional Women's Hockey League playoffs have Boston in Ottawa with that series tied at 1. Montreal has a 2-1 series lead as they head to Minnesota. And the second round of the PGA Tour's Truist Championship has teed off. Names in contention include Canadian Corey Connors, David Lipsky, and Matt McCarty. I'm Josh Boyes.
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1: John Party, boots off. Sonya Lampton's Country 103.9. It is Mother's Day weekend, and moms answered the call. Well, they answered the question about what they actually want for Mother's Day. CAA took the time to ask moms, stepmoms, mom figures, what exactly we wanted. So here's what we said. Percale bed sheets. So I'm thinking, new sheets are always nice for the bedroom. These ones, a set cost $136. Percale bed sheets. We actually, we also asked for a dress, a short crinkle dress. Well, mom has legs too. We are looking for an ultimate dining card. You know, the one that gives you various options to choose from to use the money on the card. We want greenhouse gift certificates so that we can get plants and dirt and mulch and all that stuff and get our hands dirty in the dirt and do what we want with our garden. Love that idea. And the final thing that we are very specific about, we want that new Polaroid camera. So I need to Google that Polaroid camera, because wouldn't that be cool to have that instant picture again like we did when we were kids?
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2: Good afternoon, I'm Natalia Vega. Sarnia police are investigating a fatal crash on Guthrie Drive. Police say a vehicle hit a support pillar for the Murphy Road overpass at around 12:30 this morning. A 28-year-old man was pronounced dead at the hospital. Unionized faculty at Lambton College are concerned about growing cuts and program reductions. OPSU Local 125 President Michelle Arbor says their fear is that underfunding and changes to OSAP will only make things worse. They're calling on college leadership to be transparent in their plans for the future and address their concerns. More people are looking for work as the unemployment rate rose to a six-month high. Statistics Canada says the country lost 18,000 jobs last month, most of which were full-time positions. And the Sarnia Bird Team is hosting a family-friendly World Migratory Bird Day event at Canaterra Park tomorrow. This year's theme is Every Bird Counts, Your Observations Matter, highlighting the importance of community science in bird conservation. Chair John Cook says there will be activities and a hike to look for birds.
3: We will have binoculars there for people to borrow and to use to help them look for birds. And we'll just be providing information about how to be a bird-friendly city.
2: The family-friendly event will take place from 9 until noon. Mainly sunny today with a high of 16, and tonight partly cloudy with fog patches developing overnight to a low of 7. I'm Natalia Vega.
4: In sports, Major League Baseball action includes the Blue Jays returning home. They'll face Mike Trout and the LA Angels to start a three-game weekend series. The Jays have lost four straight games. They sit at 16-21, one and a half out of an AL wildcard spot. Dylan Cease gets the ball for Toronto. The Angels counter with Reed Detmers. You can hear all the action on Big Country 103.9 starting at 7 tonight. Other games around the majors include Detroit and Kansas City, the Yankees in Milwaukee, Tampa's in Boston, the Athletics in Baltimore. The Point Edward Pacers head to Guelph in OLA Junior B Lacrosse. They sit at 3-1 after four games. Josh Manning leads the way with 17 points. In the second round of the NHL playoffs, Montreal's in Buffalo. The Sabres are up 1-0. Josh Doan and Ryan McLeod had a goal and an assist each in the Sabres 4-2 win on Wednesday. Vegas is in Anaheim with that series tied at 1. The OHL finals continue. Barry's in Kitchener. The Rangers lead 1-0 after winning Wednesday's opener 5-2. In the PGHL's Schmaltz Cup Finals, Tavistock's in Fergus with Fergus up 2-1. Professional Women's Hockey League playoffs have Boston in Ottawa with that series tied at 1. Montreal has a 2-1 series lead as they head to Minnesota. And the second round of the PGA Tour's Truist Championship has teed off. Names in contention include Canadian Corey Connors, David Lipsky, and Matt McCarty. I'm Josh Boyes.
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And do you live your life with the glass half full or half empty? How we need to abolish half empty coming up. Here's Morgan Wallen, Post Malone, and I ain't coming.

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0: Dean Brody, Whiskey in a Teacup, Sarnia Lampton's Big Country 103.9. And here are two of my favorite ways to be more positive and keep your glass half full and abolish the whole half empty way of thinking. Number one, let the little things go. A lot of the time, those things are only a big deal if we make them out to be. And according to the book, Don't Sweat the Small Stuff, and it's all small stuff by Richard Carlson, when something upsets you, ask yourself, is this going to matter a year from now? If the answer is no, do your best to drop it and move on. There is no need to make mountains out of molehills, so choose your battles wisely and love yourself enough to let the little things go. Number two, engage with people and activities that make you feel good. Chances are you encounter an endless stream of negative news on any given day from social media and the people that you surround yourself with, or, you know, maybe even your office environment, whatever it is. To keep your positivity cup brimming, be intentional about what you give your attention and time to and who you spend your time with, and do your best to choose entertainment, people, and activities that make you feel uplifted and inspired. And tune out anything that makes you feel scared, anxious, or down on yourself. So maybe it's time that you took a little break this weekend.
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0: All right, let's get into some of our entertainment news for today. At movie theaters this weekend, there's Mortal Kombat 2, which picks up after the 2021 movie with Carl Urban joining the fight as Johnny Cage. And the Sheep Detectives combine CGI and live action for a murder mystery on a farm. In a major new survey of the greatest TV moms of all time, Kitty from That 70s Show came out number one, followed by Moira Rose from Schitt's Creek. Kelly Clarkson is returning to The Voice as a mentor next season, while David Letterman and most of the current late-night talk show hosts will be joining Colbert for the final week of The Late Show. A new article lists Keith Urban, Brad Paisley, and Vince Gill among the greatest guitarists in country music. Did you know Ella Langley has merchandise that she sells on her website specifically for her male fans? They're called Ella's Fellas. The mother of a young Morgan Wallen fan who had the chance to meet him as he was battling cancer through the Make-A-Wish Foundation has come forward to say that after her son passed away, Morgan quietly paid for the funeral. And Ashley McBride recently performed a song live that she says will not be released on any album ever. It has a very strong Sugarland vibe.
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2: Sarnia Lambton's big country weather. The weather.
3: Mainly sunny today with a high of 16. Tonight, partly cloudy. Fog patches developing overnight with a low of 7. And Saturday, a mix of sun and cloud with a chance of late afternoon showers and risk of a thunderstorm, a high of 20 degrees.
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0: Good afternoon. I'm Natalia Vega. Blue Water Power is reporting an outage in Sarnia affecting nearly 500 customers. The affected area is bound by Indian Road, Wellington, Murphy, and Confederation Street. The company says crews are working to resolve the issue. Sarnia police are investigating a fatal crash on Guthrie Drive. Police say a vehicle hit a support pillar for the Murphy Road overpass at around 12:30 this morning. A 28-year-old man was pronounced dead at the hospital. Unionized faculty at Lambton College are concerned about growing cuts and program reductions. OPSU Local 125 President Michelle Arbour says their fear is that underfunding and changes to OSAP will only make things worse. They're calling on college leadership to be transparent in their plans for the future and address their concerns. More people are looking for work as the unemployment rate rose to a six-month high. Statistics Canada says the country lost 18,000 jobs last month, most of which were full-time positions. And the Sarnia Bird Team is hosting a family-friendly World Migratory Bird Day event at Canaterra Park tomorrow. Chair John Cook says there will be activities and a hike to look for birds. The family-friendly event will take place from 9 until noon. Mainly sunny today with a high of 16, and tonight partly cloudy with fog patches developing overnight to a low of 7. I'm Natalia Vega.
1: In sports, Major League Baseball action includes the Blue Jays returning home. They'll face Mike Trout and the LA Angels to start a three-game weekend series. The Jays have lost four straight games. They sit at 16-21, 1.5 out of an AL wildcard spot. Dylan Cease gets the ball for Toronto. The Angels counter with Reed Detmers. You can hear all the action on Big Country 103.9 starting at 7 tonight. Other games around the majors include Detroit in Kansas City, the Yankees in Milwaukee, Tampa's in Boston, the Athletics in Baltimore. The Point Edward Pacers head to Guelph in OLA Junior B Lacrosse. They sit at 3-1 after four games. Josh Manning leads the way with 17 points. In the second round of the NHL playoffs, Montreal's in Buffalo. The Sabres are up 1-0. Josh Doan and Ryan McLeod had a goal and an assist each in the Sabres' 4-2 win on Wednesday. Vegas is in Anaheim with that series tied at 1. The OHL finals continue. Barry's in Kitchener. The Rangers lead 1-0 after winning Wednesday's opener 5-2. In the PGHL's Schmaltz Cup Finals, Tavistock's in Fergus with Fergus up 2-1. Professional Women's Hockey League playoffs have Boston in Ottawa with that series tied at 1. Montreal has a 2-1 series lead as they head to Minnesota. And the second round of the PGA Tour's Truist Championship has teed off. Names in contention include Canadian Corey Connors, David Lipsky, and Matt McCarty. I'm Josh Boyes.
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Gates open at 8 a.m. It's going to be a really fun time. And of course, while you're, you know, after you've checked that out, make sure that you go around Point Edward for the village-wide garage sale. I guarantee you, you're going to find some treasures and finds. 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
2: Sarnia Lambton's Big Country weather. The weather.
12: Mainly sunny today with a high of 16. Tonight, partly cloudy. Fog patches developing overnight with a low of 7. And Saturday, a mix of sun and cloud with a chance of late afternoon showers and risk of a thunderstorm, a high of 20 degrees.
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13: Sarnia Lambton's Big Country Weather.
14: Mainly sunny today with a high of 16. Tonight, partly cloudy. Fog patches developing overnight with a low of 7. And Saturday, a mix of sun and cloud with a chance of late afternoon showers and risk of a thunderstorm, a high of 20 degrees.
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1: Good afternoon, I'm Natalia Vega. A power outage in Sarnia this afternoon is almost completely resolved. Blue Water Power says 58 customers between Lansdowne Avenue and Murphy Road are without power, but cable repairs are underway. A 28-year-old man has died in a single-vehicle crash on Guthrie Drive. Police say a vehicle slammed into a support pillar for the Murphy Road overpass at around 12:30 this morning. Anyone who saw what happened is asked to contact Sarnia Police as the investigation continues. Unionized faculty members at Lambton College are sounding the alarm about program cuts and layoffs because of underfunding. OPSU Local 125 President Michelle Arbour says cuts by the Ontario government are hurting the public college system as a whole.
2: We've seen campus closures, program suspensions, and I don't think the public is aware of what's actually happening. I don't know that there's a good sense.
1: Arbour says the cuts from all angles put pressure on staff and students. The full story can be found on our website. Food Basics held its grand opening in Grand Bend yesterday. They celebrated by making a $5,000 donation to the Grand Bend Community Food Pantry, which provides healthy food and fresh produce for those struggling to meet the rising cost of living. And the Sarnia Bird Team is hosting a World Migratory Bird Day event at Canaterra Park tomorrow from 9 until noon. Mainly sunny today with a high of 16 and tonight partly cloudy. Fog patches developing overnight with a low of 7. I'm Natalia Vega.
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4: In sports, Major League Baseball action includes the Blue Jays returning home. They'll face Mike Trout and the LA Angels to start a 3-game weekend series. The Jays have lost 4 straight games. They sit at 16-21, 1.5 out of an AL wildcard spot. Dylan Cease gets the ball for Toronto. The Angels counter with Reed Detmers. You can hear all the action on Big Country 103.9 starting at 7 tonight. Other games around the majors include Detroit and Kansas City, the Yankees in Milwaukee, Tampa's in Boston, the Athletics in Baltimore. The Point Edward Pacers head to Guelph in OLA Junior B Lacrosse. They sit at 3-1 after 4 games. Josh Manning leads the way with 17 points. In the second round of the NHL playoffs, Montreal's in Buffalo. The Sabres are up 1-0. Josh Doan and Ryan McLeod had a goal and an assist each in the Sabres' 4-2 win on Wednesday. Vegas is in Anaheim with that series tied at 1. The OHL finals continue. Barrie's in Kitchener. The Rangers lead 1-0 after winning Wednesday's opener 5-2. In the PGHL's Schmaltz Cup Finals, Tavistock's in Fergus with Fergus up 2-1. Professional Women's Hockey League playoffs have Boston in Ottawa with that series tied at 1. Montreal has a 2-1 series lead as they head to Minnesota. And the second round of the PGA Tour's Truist Championship has teed off. Names in contention include Canadian Corey Connors, David Lipsky, and Matt McCarty. I'm Josh Boyes.
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Sarnia Lambton's Big Country 103.9. It's just after 3, Mother's Day weekend. Have you started planning for dinner for Mom, or do you have her gift? Well, more Mom Talk coming up right now, the fall from Cody Johnson.

0: Sarnia Lambton's Big Country 103.9. You can only enter online to get in on our spring spending spree. 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
2: 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Small acts of kindness go a long way. Hold a door for someone, or even say hi and smile. You never know what your impact could be.
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0: That's Shania Twain with Up. Sonya Lampton's Country 103.9. So what do you buy the person who does so much for the people that they love? Between home life and the workplace, moms have a lot to juggle to keep their families happy and healthy. So when it came down to the big list of what we're doing for mom for Mother's Day, mom wants food. So we did go through a list about some of the things that mom was very specific about. So what do we actually do for mom? One of the things that was really, really big was the whole love language thing. So an act of service. It's something that mom wants, but she doesn't necessarily ask for. A lot of moms prefer to have their load lightened with services like running errands, cleaning, or childcare. So that came out as one of the top gifts that we are planning on giving mom for Mother's Day. Number two was food and drink, so experiences like brunch, dinner, or special meals out. And the number one gift choice for Canadian moms was flowers and plants.
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2: Mainly sunny today with a high of 16. Tonight, partly cloudy, fog patches developing overnight with a low of 7. And Saturday, a mix of sun and cloud with a chance of late afternoon showers and risk of a thunderstorm, a high of 20 degrees.
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0: All right, let's get into some of our entertainment news for today. At movie theaters this weekend, there's Mortal Kombat 2, which picks up after the 2021 movie with Carl Urban joining the fight as Johnny Cage. And the Sheep Detectives combine CGI and live action for a murder mystery on a farm. In a major new survey of the greatest TV moms of all time, Kitty from That 70s Show came out number one, followed by Moira Rose from Schitt's Creek. Kelly Clarkson is returning to The Voice as a mentor next season, while David Letterman and most of the current late-night talk show hosts will be joining Colbert for the final week of The Late Show. A new article lists Keith Urban, Brad Paisley, and Vince Gill among the greatest guitarists in country music. Did you know Ella Langley has merchandise that she sells on her website specifically for her male fans? They're called Ella's Fellas. The mother of a young Morgan Wallen fan who had the chance to meet him as he was battling cancer through the Make-A-Wish Foundation has come forward to say that after her son passed away, Morgan quietly paid for the funeral. And Ashley McBride recently performed a song live that she says will not be released on any album ever. It has a very strong Sugarland vibe.
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4: Mainly sunny today with a high of 16. Tonight, partly cloudy, fog patches developing overnight with a low of 7. And Saturday, a mix of sun and cloud with a chance of late afternoon showers and risk of a thunderstorm, a high of 20 degrees.
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0: 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I'm Natalia Vega. Mostly cloudy right now. It's 16 Celsius or 61 Fahrenheit. One person is dead following a single vehicle crash on Guthrie Drive. Sarnia police say a vehicle hit a support pillar for the Murphy Road overpass at around 12:30 this morning. A 28-year-old man was taken to the hospital where he was pronounced dead. The investigation is ongoing and police are asking any witnesses to step forward. There's a small power outage in Sarnia. It initially affected over 400 customers in the area bound by Indian Road, Wellington, Murphy, and Confederation Street. Blue Water Power crews were quick to restore power to most of the area, with the exception of 58 customers. Cable repairs are underway, and the utility company expects to have power restored by 6 this evening. College staff are raising concerns about cuts, program reductions, and deteriorating working and learning conditions. OPSU Local 125 President Michelle Arbor says, with the current level of underfunding, there's no end in sight to what programs and jobs will be suspended or cut entirely.
1: The office administration program has had a program suspension, so it won't be offered moving forward. Our culinary program has also been suspended. Our hospitality and tourism program is no longer being offered. And so those are just some examples of the programs that were popular in our community, and our community relied on a lot of the graduates from those programs.
0: She says underfunding, OSAP changes, along with many other factors, put the public college system in a precarious position. The full story can be found on our website. The Canadian economy lost 18,000 jobs last month. Statistics Canada says the unemployment rate rose in April to a six-month high of 6.9%. The majority of job losses were full-time. Food Basics is celebrating its official opening in Grand Bend by giving back to the community. The new grocery store donated $5,000 to the Grand Bend Community Food Pantry during yesterday's ribbon cutting. If you're interested in birds, a family-friendly event is being held at Canaterra Park tomorrow. Bird Friendly Sarnia is hosting a World Migratory Bird Day event from 9 until noon. Chair John Cook says they hope people come to learn about local wildlife.
2: But we hope to get other people there as well who are coming just to learn about Migratory Bird Day and perhaps to learn about Bird Friendly City. It is a family activity. It's something, bring your kids, learn something. Also, the Rehabilitation Center will have their mascot there, the Regal Eagle.
0: This year's theme for the day is Every Bird Counts, Your Observations Matter. Partly cloudy tonight with fog patches developing overnight, a low of 6. Tomorrow, a mix of sun and cloud with a chance of late afternoon showers and risk of a thunderstorm, a high of 19. And Sunday, a mix of sun and cloud with a high of 13. Right now, it's 16 Celsius or 61 Fahrenheit. I'm Natalia Vega.
3: In sports, Major League Baseball action includes the Blue Jays returning home. They'll face Mike Trout and the LA Angels to start a three-game weekend series. The Jays have lost four straight games. They sit at 16-21, 1.5 out of an AL wildcard spot. Dylan Cease gets the ball for Toronto. The Angels counter with Reed Detmers. You can hear all the action on Big Country 103.9 starting at 7 tonight. Other games around the majors include Detroit in Kansas City, the Yankees in Milwaukee, Tampa's in Boston, the Athletics in Baltimore. The Point Edward Pacers head to Guelph in OLA Junior B Lacrosse. They sit at 3-1 after four games. Josh Manning leads the way with 17 points. In the second round of the NHL playoffs, Montreal's in Buffalo. The Sabres are up 1-0. Josh Doan and Ryan McLeod had a goal and an assist each in the Sabres 4-2 win on Wednesday. Vegas is in Anaheim with that series tied at 1. The OHL finals continue. Barry's in Kitchener. The Rangers lead 1-0 after winning Wednesday's opener 5-2. In the PGHL's Schmaltz Cup Finals, Tavistock's in Fergus with Fergus up 2-1. Professional Women's Hockey League playoffs have Boston in Ottawa with that series tied at 1. Montreal has a 2-1 series lead as they head to Minnesota. And the second round of the PGA Tour's Truist Championship has teed off. Names in contention include Canadian Corey Connors, David Lipsky, and Matt McCarty. I'm Josh Boyes.
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14: 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On March 16, 1974, Karen Coughlin was found in a ditch northwest of Petrolia. It was determined that she had been struck by a motor vehicle and run over. The suspect vehicle is an early 1970s plum crazy purple Chrysler Plymouth Dodge automobile. On August 25, 1988, Morag Davies was found murdered in her home on Retlaw Drive. She had been stabbed multiple times. The murder weapon was never found. On December 28, 2001, Robert B.J. Raymond was attending a bar on Christina Street when a parking lot altercation resulted in B.J. being fatally stabbed. 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

0: With an update from SarniaNewsToday.ca, I'm Natalia Vega. A mix of sun and cloud right now at 17 Celsius or 63 Fahrenheit. Sarnia police continue to investigate a fatal crash. It happened on Guthrie Drive at around 12:30 this morning. Police say a vehicle slammed into a support pillar for the Murphy Road overpass. A 28-year-old man was pronounced dead at the hospital. Anyone who may have witnessed the crash or has residential camera footage of the area is asked to contact police. Unionized faculty at Lambton College are concerned about growing cuts and program reductions. OPSU Local 125 President Michelle Arbour says their fear is that underfunding and changes to OSAP will only make things worse and affect access to education.
1: We have a lot of people that look to public education within the college system, especially in Sarnia Lambton, having their children be able to attend a public college at home. That the number of offerings of programs is going to be significantly reduced. The level of services that they're going to receive are also going to be reduced.
0: The union is calling for their concerns to be addressed and for Lambton College leadership to be transparent in their plans for the future. The full story can be found on our website. Canada's unemployment rate reached a six-month high of 6.9% last month. Statistics Canada says the economy lost 18,000 jobs in April. The majority of job losses were full-time, which saw a net loss of just over 46,000, offset by a gain of 29,000 part-time positions. Eight kittens dumped at an animal rescue in Chatham are going to be okay and available for adoption once they're old enough. They were found inside of a grocery bag, overheated and stressed. Pet and Wildlife Rescue says the person accused of animal abandonment is facing a $365 fine. Public health experts say onward spread of the hantavirus within Canada is not expected. The Public Health Agency of Canada provided an update this afternoon following a deadly hantavirus outbreak on board a cruise ship. Canadians who may have been exposed to the virus have been directed to self-isolate. A few Canadians who have been exposed to the virus are self-isolating. Four Canadians are still on board the MV Hondius. The Sarnia Bird Team is hosting a World Migratory Bird Day event at Canaterra Park tomorrow. Chair John Cook says it's a way to learn more about local wildlife.
2: It's designed to recognize migration pattern that goes on every spring and to bring awareness to migrating birds and to celebrate the fact that they're migrating and coming up north to nest and raise their young and keep the cycle going.
0: The family-friendly event will be held from 9 until noon at the Carriage House. Lambton Wildlife is also sponsoring a kids' hike to go out and look for migratory birds in the park. And speaking of the outdoors, our news poll question of the day asks if you're participating in No Mow May. It's where you don't mow the grass to allow for flowers and weeds to grow to benefit pollinators. You can vote in our poll by visiting sarnianewstoday.ca. Partly cloudy tonight with fog patches developing overnight, a low of 6. Tomorrow, a mix of sun and cloud with a chance of late afternoon showers and risk of a thunderstorm, a high of 19. And Sunday, a mix of sun and cloud with a high of 13. Right now, it's 17 Celsius or 63 Fahrenheit. I'm Natalia Vega.
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4: In sports, Major League Baseball action includes the Blue Jays returning home. They'll face Mike Trout and the LA Angels to start a three-game weekend series. The Jays have lost four straight games. They sit at 16-21, 1.5 out of an AL wildcard spot. Dylan Cease gets the ball for Toronto. The Angels counter with Reed Detmers. You can hear all the action on Big Country 103.9 starting at 7 tonight. Other games around the majors include Detroit in Kansas City, the Yankees in Milwaukee, Tampa's in Boston, the Athletics in Baltimore. The Point Edward Pacers head to Guelph in OLA Junior B Lacrosse. They sit at 3-1 after four games. Josh Manning leads the way with 17 points. In the second round of the NHL playoffs, Montreal's in Buffalo. The Sabres are up 1-0. Josh Doan and Ryan McLeod had a goal and an assist each in the Sabres' 4-2 win on Wednesday. Vegas is in Anaheim with that series tied at 1. The OHL finals continue. Barrie's in Kitchener. The Rangers lead 1-0 after winning Wednesday's opener 5-2. In the PGHL's Schmaltz Cup Finals, Tavistock's in Fergus with Fergus up 2-1. Professional Women's Hockey League playoffs have Boston in Ottawa with that series tied at 1. Montreal has a 2-1 series lead as they head to Minnesota. And the second round of the PGA Tour's Truist Championship has teed off. Names in contention include Canadian Corey Connors, David Lipsky, and Matt McCarty. I'm Josh Boys.
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2: Partly cloudy skies with fog patches developing, low 6 degrees. On Saturday, a mix of sun and cloud, the chance of afternoon showers and the risk of a thunderstorm, high 19. A mix of sun and cloud Sunday and Monday, highs near 12 degrees.
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0: With an update from Sarnia, newstoday.ca, I'm Natalia Vega. Mostly cloudy this evening. Temperatures are expected to go down to a low of 6 tonight. Sarnia police continue to investigate a fatal crash. It happened on Guthrie Drive at around 12:30 this morning. Police say a vehicle slammed into a support pillar for the Murphy Road overpass. A 28-year-old man was pronounced dead at the hospital. Anyone who may have witnessed the crash or has residential camera footage of the area is asked to contact police. Unionized faculty at Lambton College are concerned about growing cuts and program reductions. OPSU Local 125 President Michelle Arbour says their fear is that underfunding and changes to OSAP will only make things worse and affect access to education.
1: We have a lot of people that look to public education within the college system, especially in Sarnia-Lambton, having their children be able to attend a public college at home. That the number of offerings of programs is going to be significantly reduced. The level of services that they're going to receive are also going to be reduced.
0: The union is calling for their concerns to be addressed and for Lambton College leadership to be transparent in their plans for the future. The full story can be found on our website. Canada's unemployment rate reached a six-month high of 6.9% last month. Statistics Canada says the economy lost 18,000 jobs in April. The majority of job losses were full-time, which saw a net loss of just over 46,000, offset by a gain of 29,000 part-time positions. Eight kittens dumped at an animal rescue in Chatham are going to be okay and available for adoption once they're old enough. They were found inside of a grocery bag, overheated and stressed. Pet and Wildlife Rescue says the person accused of animal abandonment is facing a $365 fine. Public health experts say onward spread of the hantavirus within Canada is not expected. The Public Health Agency of Canada provided an update this afternoon following a deadly hantavirus outbreak on board a cruise ship. Canadians who may have been exposed to the virus have been directed to self-isolate. A few Canadians who have been exposed to the virus are self-isolating. Four Canadians are still on board the MV Hondius. If you're interested in birds, a family-friendly event is being held at Canaterra Park tomorrow. Bird Friendly Sarnia is hosting a World Migratory Bird Day event from 9 until noon. Chair John Cook says they hope people come to learn about local wildlife.
2: But we hope to get other people there as well who are coming just to learn about Migratory Bird Day and perhaps to learn about Bird Friendly City. It is a family activity. It's something bring your kids, learn something. Also, the Rehabilitation Center will have their mascot there, the Regal Eagle.
0: 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Partly cloudy tonight with fog patches developing overnight, a low of 6. Tomorrow, a mix of sun and cloud with a chance of late afternoon showers and risk of a thunderstorm, a high of 19. And Sunday, a mix of sun and cloud with a high of 13. I'm Natalia Vega.
3: In sports, Major League Baseball action includes the Blue Jays returning home. They'll face Mike Trout and the LA Angels to start a three-game weekend series. The Jays have lost four straight games. They sit at 16-21, 1.5 out of an AL wildcard spot. Dylan Cease gets the ball for Toronto. The Angels counter with Reed Detmers. You can hear all the action on Big Country 103.9 starting at 7 tonight. Other games around the majors include Detroit and Kansas City, the Yankees in Milwaukee, Tampa's in Boston, the Athletics in Baltimore. The Point Edward Pacers head to Guelph in OLA Junior B Lacrosse. They sit at 3-1 after four games. Josh Manning leads the way with 17 points. In the second round of the NHL playoffs, Montreal's in Buffalo. The Sabres are up 1-0. Josh Doan and Ryan McLeod had a goal and an assist each in the Sabres 4-2 win on Wednesday. Vegas is in Anaheim with that series tied at 1. The OHL finals continue. Barry's in Kitchener. The Rangers lead 1-0 after winning Wednesday's opener 5-2. In the PGHL's Schmaltz Cup finals, Tavistock's in Fergus with Fergus up 2-1. Professional Women's Hockey League playoffs have Boston in Ottawa with that series tied at 1. Montreal has a 2-1 series lead as they head to Minnesota. And the second round of the PGA Tour's Truist Championship has teed off. Names in contention include Canadian Corey Connors, David Lipsky, and Matt McCarty. I'm Josh Boyes.
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2: All right, let's get into some of our entertainment news for today. At movie theaters this weekend, there's Mortal Kombat 2, which picks up after the 2021 movie with Carl Urban joining the fight as Johnny Cage. And the Sheep Detectives combine CGI and live action for a murder mystery on a farm. In a major new survey of the greatest TV moms of all time, Kitty from That 70s Show came out number one, followed by Moira Rose from Schitt's Creek. Kelly Clarkson is returning to The Voice as a mentor next season, while David Letterman and most of the current late-night talk show hosts will be joining Colbert for the final week of The Late Show. A new article lists Keith Urban, Brad Paisley, and Vince Gill among the greatest guitarists in country music. Did you know Ella Langley has merchandise that she sells on her website specifically for her male fans? They're called Ella's Fellas. The mother of a young Morgan Wallen fan who had the chance to meet him as he was battling cancer through the Make-A-Wish Foundation has come forward to say that after her son passed away, Morgan quietly paid for the funeral. And Ashley McBride recently performed a song live that she says will not be released on any album ever. It has a very strong Sugarland vibe.
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1: 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Sparks flying over Bud Lights. 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